AA. You are tuned to WAYO LP Rochester 104.3 FM. This is All Systems Open. And in that first set, you heard brand new music from Morgan Buckley out of Ireland with Ben Donahoe off of the new LP called Swarks on the Wah Wah Wino label. Highly recommend. Also newly collected music by the incredible guitarist Hans Richel. Compiled by Oren Embarchi. For his Black Truffle label. Just issued. Compiling music from the 70s and 80s. Also off of the Chicago Lathe Cut label, Kino Disc, we heard from Ring. Includes a member of Purelink. 12 inches called Rotation. We heard Rotation 2. And music from Horse Lords, who just recently performed in Buffalo. This was their collaboration with American minimalist Arnold Drayblatt, who is certainly a pioneer. We at the show are big fans. So cool to see that collaboration and hear it. This is John Abercrombie, 1975, with Jan Hammer. Gets weird, vaguely dodgy. We hope you can stick around. Lots more to come. This is All Systems Open here at WAYO 104.3 FM, Rochester.

All right, yo. Just heard new music from Germany's Florian T.M. Zeissig and a wide collection of additional artists under the name The Thinking of the World Began Pounding in Our Ears the Moment We Hit Shore. Just released, I don't know, a few months ago on the Stroom label. Out of the Netherlands. And within that, we were also listening to music from Know You, Suzanne Croft and Davy Kehoe out of Ireland. Recent-ish music from Nuin also in that mix, and we started off going back to 1975 with guitarist John Abercrombie and his collaboration with Jan Hammer. We heard Timeless. Alright, right now this is another Mika Vanio dub mix, and we'll be transitioning to a live studio set. Unknown artist coming up shortly. Thanks so much for listening. 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

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We are just about to wrap it up, but please do stick around. Warrior Sounds up next with 2 hours of reggae and dub. 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

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My name is Alex, bringing you reggae music until 11 p.m. tonight. Lots of great music. Marcus Gadd, Mosaic Foundation, President Brown, Fenton Moja, Perfect, Gitamani, Yodcore, Warrior King, and more. Stay tuned to WAYO, Way Out right here.

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Today is July 4th, 2026. So-called Independence Day for the United States. There hasn't been one moment in United States history where liberty and justice for all applied to all. Not one instance in United States history where our prosperity didn't come from the backs of slavery and genocide at home and abroad. Nothing to celebrate this year. We're traveling backwards. One from Perfect Gitamani, a tune called Uncle Sam. You heard it on WAYO FM 104.3 Rochester.

Western or upstate New York's own Mosaic Foundation. The song is called Wickedness. You can find that on their album, Do Right. Once again, Mosaic Foundation. 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

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We've got some remix music from Gregory Isaacs and Coco T, brought to you by Marshall Nico. 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

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The song is called Keep On Pushing. Well into the second hour of the show, you're still tuned into Warrior Sounds WAO 104.3 FM. Moving on to some Ja Molly next. Anthony B, Natural Black, Sizzla, I Wayne, and more. 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

We've got Pablo Moses, Michael Smith, Winston Jarrett, Steel Pulse, and more. So stick around for the last half hour-ish of the show. And we'll be back next Saturday night at 9 p.m. with some more reggae. Benton Moja, Wayo 104.

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This is High Pitch Cavitation. I'm Colonel Parmesan. Thanks for listening. It's Saturday night. It's 11 p.m., so let's listen to some fish. We're going to go back in time 9 years to July 25th, 2017. The Baker's Dozen at MSG. This was Jam Night. In the second set, we're going to hear Fuego, Thread, and Cross-Eyed and Painless. I played the famous Lawn Boy from this show before on the show, but nothing from the second set, so here we go. This is Fuego from the Baker's Dozen on High Pitch Cavitation, WAYO LP Rochester 104.3 FM.

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2: Hello, you're listening to WAYOLP Rochester. Welcome to another edition of Other Aspects, a show focusing mainly on the avant-garde and other adventurous forms of music, including many improvisational styles, much creativity, unusual creativity on our show. And we're here for the next 3 hours. Our main elements are contemporary classical, free jazz, minimalist, and electronic experimental. We stray from time to time, but that's okay. My name is Peter Bedore, and I'm your host for the next 3 hours. If you're listening live, the number to call to reach me here is 585-203-9296. That's 585-203-WHALE. You can also text us at that number to reach us on Slack. There are many ways to listen online and on the airwaves and through many apps and whatever your choice is. Welcome. We're going to begin with a group called the Eze Trio, Eze Trio. I'm not sure if I'm pronouncing that right. I-Z-E is the spelling. The trio consists of Chase Morin, who's the composer of what we're going to hear, on piano, Nassim Elatrash on cello, and I believe that's it. There is a third member, George Lernis, on percussion, but I believe this is a duet performance we're going to hear. This was recorded in the early months of 2025, during winter and early spring, sometime during that period, of 2025. And trying to remember where, but I'm not can't remember where. Anyway, but the piece we're going to hear is Taksim, T-A-Q-S-I-M. And that's going to begin our program. Again, the Eze Trio and Taksim beginning our program.

That's an new and unusual track from Mike Clark, drummer out in the West Coast. And the name of his new album is called Kwon Ganjo, and that was the title track. It means time without beginning. Mike Clark on drums, Eddie Henderson on trumpet, Craig Handy on tenor saxophone, Patrice Rushen on piano, and Asiat on bass. And the recording I'm going with this year is newly released. I'm probably could have been last year, but probably earlier this year. Anyway, Kwon Ganjo is the name of the new album. Before that, we heard another new release on Discus label, Walt Shaw, and the title track to The Secret Life of Stones. And this recording, again, I believe is from earlier this year, maybe late last year. He's playing percussion and electronics on that, and I'm assuming this is recorded in Sheffield. But again, The Secret Life of Stones, a new release on Discus by Walt Shaw. And we started things off with the Ize Trio, Chase Morin on piano and Nassim El-Atrash on cello. Chase Morin composed the piece. The percussionist George Lernis is actually not on that track. It's called Taksim and was recorded in the early months of 2025 and is another new release coming to us. And it was recorded in Boston. That's where I was what I was trying to figure out on there. And it's, I believe, a TUM release, T-U-M release. I could be wrong. Could be wrong about that. Anyway, but very interesting stuff in the Ize Trio. You're listening to WAYOLP Rochester, and this is Other Aspects. We're going to move along now to a composition by Eldritch Priest. It's the new album is called Two So Like Nothing, and features pianist Roger Admiral, solo piano on this. We're going to hear the opening track, Nape, Wrinkle, Linger, and was recorded, was composed in 2002 and recorded in December of 2024 in Vancouver. So once again, Roger Admiral performing Eldritch Priest's Nape, Wrinkle, and Linger.

That again was Roger Admiral on solo piano, performing Eldritch Priest's Nape, Wrinkle, Linger from the album Two So Not Like Nothing. And it is a new release on the, I believe it is on the RM label, courtesy of Riparian Media. And again, composed in 2002, recorded in December of 2024 in Vancouver. Before I move on, I want to apologize for my non-appearance last week. Due to problems with my car, I was unable to make the performance, but we are here this week. And what I had in, one of the things I intended to do last week, which I will do right now, is play another track from Thurman Barker's

Mr. Streetster, or Speedster, excuse me, composed and performed by Thurman Barker and the SEM Ensemble under the direction of Peter Kotick. And it was recorded in New York on October 15th of 2022. For the remainder of this hour, we're going to hear the first two parts of a piece called Parallel Moving Streams. It's a new release by guitarist Kevin Kastning, playing a variety of multi-string guitars, between 26 and 36 strings, contra guitars, baritone guitars, double contra guitars, double sub-contra guitars. Don't know exactly what he's playing on there, but that's what I have here on the credits. And a percussionist and drummer, Paul Wertico. And this was recorded in the winter of this earlier this year, January and February, in York County, Maine, which is where Kevin recorded his parts. And then he, according to Paul Wertico, sent the tapes, or the recordings, I should say, to Mr. Wertico in Skokie, Illinois, near Chicago. So it's not an internet recording, but nevertheless done by proxy. Again, Kevin Kastning on guitars, recording in York County, Maine, and Paul Wertico on drums and percussion, recorded in Skokie, Illinois. And again, the first two of, I think there's seven movements to this entire piece. The first two movements of Parallel Moving Streams, again, concluding our first hour.

guitarist Kevin Kastning, playing a variety of multi-string guitars, and Paul Wertico on drums and percussion. Recording from early 2026, the guitars recorded in York County, Maine, and the drums and percussion in Skokie, Illinois. We heard parallel moving streams, parts 1 and 2 out of 7. You're listening to WAYOLP Rochester. We are now about to enter a second part of our program, Other Aspects. My name is Peter Bedore. The number to call, 585-203-WAYO, or to text as well. Before we move on with our feature, we have one show coming up ahead, and that's going to be this Friday, July 31st at 8 p.m. It's the Todd Marcus Virginia McDonald Quartet. Todd Marcus on bass clarinet, Virginia McDonald on clarinet, I should say, Xavier Davis at the piano, Blake Meister on bass, and Eric Kennedy on drums. Again, 8 p.m. on Friday, July 31st at the Bob Shop. They're located at 1460 Monroe Avenue here in town. And if you'd like more information, the website is bobshop.com/events. And the phone number during business hours is 585-271-3354. Well, we have another new release on Discus, and it's the piece we're going to hear is called Bureaucratic Pedagogy, and is performed by the group known as Meeson. And it's led by Bo Meeson, who is the vocalist on this. Along with him is Peter Raffone on bass guitar and vocals, Martin Archer on alto saxophone, and Ashley Tuck on drums. And recording, I'm not sure, possibly earlier this year, maybe last year, but it's going to take up about 35 minutes or so of our program, and it's called Bureaucratic Pedagogy. We're going to hear some very interesting interplay between vocals and some improvisation at times, of not all improvisation, but actually quite a bit of composed music here, excuse me. And again, we're going to hear the group Meeson. Again, Bo Meeson, voice, Peter Raffone, bass guitar and voice, Martin Archer, alto saxophone, and Ashley Tuck on drums. Again, Bureaucratic Pedagogy by Meeson, our feature for this week. Enjoy.

0: matter how we stumble through our serpentine rage of dendritic gnarly roots, dank leaf mold spun with age.
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1: By rusty old knife.

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Instead, the opposite rule applies. Our names linger long after anything resembling what we were or thought we were has disappeared entirely. Not that there was ever much to begin with, only a few questionable memories and impulses drifting about like snowflakes in grey and endless winter. But each soon floats down and settles into a cold and nameless void. 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

bureaucratic pedagogy, and the collection known as Meeson. Bo Meeson on voice, Peter Raffone on bass guitar on voice. I think he's doing the high parts on that, I'm pretty sure. Martin Archer on alto saxophone, and Ashley Tuck on drums, recorded, I believe, in Sheffield, probably from earlier this year, newly released on the Discus label. We're going to stay over in England. We're going to move over to London. And this was recorded on April 23rd of last year. And it's the collection of Pat Thomas on keyboards, Ollie Bryce on bass, and Gary Wilcox on drums. And we're going to hear from their album The Day After, called A Thread of Silk Can Cut Through Iron. So once again, Pat Thomas, Ollie Bryce, and Gary Wilcox. A Thread of Silk Can Cut Through Iron.

A Thread of Silk Can Cut Through Iron. Recorded in London on April 23rd of 2025, Pat Thomas on piano, Ollie Bryce on bass, and Gary Wilcox on drums. You're listening to WAYOLP Rochester. My name is Peter Bedore. We're in the final hour of our program, Other Aspects. Again, the number is 585-203-WAYO. Our third hour is going to start off with the trio known as Stirrup, plus six other members in the band. It's led by Fred Lonberg-Holm, a great cellist. He's credited here as lightbox operator, but I think it's safe to say he's playing cello on this piece after listening to the track ahead of time. With him is Nick Macri on bass and Charles Rumbeck on drums. The additional six consists of Jen Claire Paulson on viola, two reed players, Keith Jackson and the late Mars Williams. Russ Johnson is on trumpet, Peter Manu on guitar, possibly violin as well, and Zoot Houston on added electronics. This recording is from June 15th of 2017 in Chicago. And it's called Salt Lines for this track from their album, The Avondale Edition, Salt Lines, again by Stirrup plus six.

That was the Coe Streif Quartet, or the Coe Streif Russ Johnson Quartet, I should say. Coe Streif on alto saxophone, Russ Johnson on trumpet, with Christian Weber on the bass and Jerry Hemingway on drums. It was recorded just as on tour during April of 2023. The piece was the title track to their album, new album on Intact, called Oracle. And that was a piece written by Coe Streif, again, from April of 2023. Before that, we heard a group called Shapeshifter. It features Brittany Pitt on tenor saxophone, Dan Pitt on guitar, and Aidan McConnell on drums. And it was recorded in Toronto on January 19th of this year. And the piece we heard was called The Meaningful Conversations. And again, January 19th of this year in Toronto, Brittany Pitt, Dan Pitt, and Aidan McConnell, and known as Shapeshifter. And we started things off, we went back to Chicago on June 15th of 2017. We heard the trio known as Stir Up, Fred Lonberg-Holm on cello, Nick Macri on bass, and Charles Rumbach on drums, with Jen Claire Paulson on viola, Peter Manu on guitar, and possibly violin as well. Russ Johnson again on trumpet, Keith Jackson and Mars Williams on saxophones. I think one of them was playing clarinet on there, and maybe soprano saxophone as well. And Zoot Houston on electronics. And we heard Salt Lines from their album called The Evandale Edition. For our next set, we're going to use some piano solos as we did during hour one. We're going to start off with Irene Schweitzer in a new release on Intact called Prelude to a Kiss and More. It's a live recording from Zurich, Switzerland, on February 1st on 1986. And we're going to hear her composition called Below the Gate. Then we're going to move along to another piece by Alistair Spence and his album, which is called Always Ever, and the piece we'll hear is called Begin from the Middle, and that was recorded in 2025, September 28th of that year, in Sydney, Australia. And then we'll round things off with Chick Corea and a new release recorded back in Bremen, Germany, on October 29th, 1972, and we'll hear Children's Song No. 1. So once again, Irene Schweitzer, Alistair Spence, and Chick Corea.

solo piece by Chick Corea. Children's Song No. 1, recorded in Bremen, Germany on October 29th, 1972. Before that, we heard Alistair Spence, recorded in Sydney, Australia, on September 28th of 2025, and Begin from the Middle from his album called Always Ever. And we started things off with Irene Schweitzer, recorded in Zurich, Switzerland on February 1st, 1986, newly released on Intact. The album's called Prelude to a Kiss and More, and we heard Below the Gate, her composition. Our next set also starts out with piano, this time with vibraphone. Jackie Leung has put out an album of all compositions by Alvin Singleton. And we're going to hear a piece called Greed Machine. And it features Ryan Scott on vibraphone. And this is recorded in July of last year in Toronto. And again, Greed Machine from the album Inside Out. Compositions by Alvin Singleton, performed by Jackie Leung on piano with Ryan Scott on vibraphone.

From the album Artemis Sleeps, compositions by Jocelyn Morlock, we heard the final piece from this album, Verdigris, performed by Mark Takeshi McGregor on the alto flute and Adrian Verdeo on guitar. And this recording, don't know when it was, it's from Vancouver, but I don't know exactly when, possibly earlier this year. Don't know when this was composed either. But Verdigris was the name of the album. Again, the album Artemis Sleeps. Verdigris was the name of the track, I should say. And again, Mark Takeshi McGregor on alto flute and Adrian Verdeo on guitar, composed by Jocelyn Morlock. No composition date on here either. And we started out with a composition by Alvin Singleton, performed by Jackie Leung on piano, with Ryan Scott on vibraphone. It was called Greed Machine. And that's from another new album, Inside Out, and that was recorded in Toronto in July of 2025. Our final piece is going to be by a duo known as Tonky Honk, and it's a composition by Phyllis Chen called Hush. And this was a recording, again, I'm not sure, I think it might have been earlier this year, late last year, but it was made in Brandon, Winnipeg in Canada. And again, it's called Hush. Features, again, the duo Tonky Honk is Madeline Hildebrand on prepared piano and Everett Hopfner on toy piano, music box, and bowls. And again, the Hush by Phyllis Chen, concluding our program.

Donkey Hunk, and a composition by Phyllis Chen called Hush. Madeline Hildebrand on prepared piano, and Everett Hupfner on toy piano, music box, and bowls. Recorded in Brandon, Winnipeg, possibly earlier this year, from their latest release, simply called the EP. That's going to do it for this week's edition of our program. Thank you for listening. Thank you for your telephone calls. We will be back next week at our regular time. And I just want to mention once again, this Friday at the Bop Shop, it's the Todd Marcus Virginia McDonald Quartet. It's going to be Friday at 8 p.m. See you all next week. And now more music to keep you up all night if you're so inclined. Take care.

a black boy and a frisky white girl eye each other across the room, and chemistry's unbearable and definitely not on anyone's agenda. He suggests they go someplace they won't be seen, and she thinks otherwise. Finally, they agree to go. We put up at Dunkin' Donuts. Usual stride, I fall in love under a halo of spit that they ignore while secretly conspiring to murder each other, hoping that will alleviate some of the more uncomfortable feelings that may arise in a situation like this. But behind closed doors, the eyes of the world becoming their wallpaper, they meld into a beautiful example of a power that definitely exists and come together on a warm, lit night in spite of themselves. Well, likely story.

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0: And you're watching Disney Channel.
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1: Yeah.
0: Way out right here?
1: Yeah.
0: Wow.
1: WAYO.

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It's way out right here, just the way you want it.

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WAYOLP Rochester. WAYOLP Rochester. Scott McCahey, Scott the Hoople. Nobody really cares if you don't go to the party. Was that song that we cut short there? Yeah. As we're flying from the Isle of St. Mattress, good morning. WAYOLP Rochester. Did we mention that? Flying by the seat of our cutoffs. Yeah. Our fring. We'll be playing music for you the next hour, 2 hours, maybe longer, who knows, but we'll be here at the island bringing you to the best of our knowledge, music. See a lot of trains out there on the horizon. Whoa, yeah. You don't always see that many trains out there in the waves. Might have to get my eyes realigned. We'll see. The crabs have their own special realignment procedures that they're only too willing to provide for me here on the Isle of St. Mattress. And by Jove, I think I'll partake. Eyes realignment. Ah, here we go. Eyes realignment, and those are the words for the traveler.

WAYOLP Rochester, WAYOLP Rochester. Yes, here we are again. Here in the Isle of St. Mattress, bringing you music on a Sunday morning. Through the airwaves, the sea waves, the PNS waves, all the waves here. We earnestly wish that that it serves some purpose for you. We got modest goals. Or maybe they're just too insane to be seen. We're going to move backwards in time now. Remembering the songs we played the last hour. Winston Samuels, You're My Angel. So rudely interrupted by the waves, yeah. Desmond Dekker and the Aces, Rude Boy Train. Les Paul and Mary Ford, The Moon of Manacora. The Art Van Dam Quintet, Lover Man. A title track from Cal Jader's album Soul Burst. The Cobra Kings with Big Limas. X with The New World. Albert Collins, Ain't Got Time. Dusty Springfield, Son of a Preacher Man. Alfonso Johnson, Stump. The Linda Lindas, Yo Me Estreso. The Uptowns, Here She Comes Again. The Enchanters, Bottle Up and Go. Amos Milburn, Rock, Rock, Rock. The Delphonics, La La Means I Love You. The Rascals, Groovin'. The Platters, Siboney. Ruth Brown, Mama, He Treats Your Daughter Mean. And Time Began with Funkadelic, Wake Up. Here, from the Isle of St. Mattress. Who knows what lurks in the heart of the crabs here on the Isle of St. Mattress. The cackling. The clicking of the claws. The cackling and the clicking of the claws. Yes, all of that, all together, and the hearts that beat within. Hi, crabs. Hey, how you doing? They seem to be happy so far. Okay. We'll keep working at it. We'll keep trying to achieve perfection, although we don't want to achieve that too early, but we'll keep playing music. Yes, music.

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You are tuned into Morning Loops on WAYOLP. 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Welcome.

All right, you are listening to WAYO LP Rochester. This is Matt getting ready. Hopefully you're ready. Another edition of Juxtaposed Soliloquies. Elaborated. As we mix spoken word and all different genres of music into our ongoing off-kilter tapestry. Beginning here with non-generic music from just Don Harris, or the souped-up version is Don Sugarcane Harris. And he could flip back and forth between jazz and rock and R&B. And he did it all so well. Thanks again for tuning in. And enjoy.

crosshatched image of words tries to capture the reflection of light. The refraction of a moment internalized and somehow turned to another foreign currency for notions and nations unrealized yet constantly forming. Things of rock and stone, blood and bone, but nebulous and disappearing. In the blink of time, you thought you saw.

All right, yeah, you were listening to WAYO, LP Rochester. Right there we had a cut from Leo Nocentelli, a solo album he put out with a lot of great players, did down at the New Orleans Jazz Fest years ago. But, you know, he had played for the Meters and even was in the backing band for Otis Redding. So, interesting to hear that. Just got a boatload of music in. And what else are we going to feature today? Well, let's go back and talk about what we already played. Started off the top of the set, Don Sugarcane Harris. After that, The Great Train Robbery Intensified. Great local Buffalo ska band, reggae band that played during the 80s and 90s. Then we had Leo Nocentelli, Thinking of the Day. And next up, we're going to play something from a new to me Green Slate album, Spyglass Guest. And we're playing that because we're going to honor the history of David Greenslade, who recently passed away. And yeah, this was his band. And we're going to play something. Joy de vivre. Yeah, I sound like I'm a regular Frenchman, I know. I know it's hard to believe, but let's do this. A little bit of old school 70s Prague.

Yeah, you're listening to WAYO, LP Rochester. That finishes our tribute to David Greenslade. He just passed June 14th, age of 83. And of course, he was also part of Coliseum, another prog band from the 60s and 70s that he had a big impact with. This is Matt. Wanna say thanks to all the folks that make it fun to spin music, and say hi to Dave in DC, Megan Miko down there in Tennessee, and we gotta say hi to Jed too, because you know Jed's helping out in some form or fashion. I don't know how, but say hi to Lars and Tammy over in the South Wedge, Mark out there in the Great Blue Yonder, Randy mowing the lawn in Fairport, and Mike out there in the weird environs of Ogden. And anybody else that's listening, you can call or text. We got this thing called technology, and it's www.wayofm. That's for looking up information, but you can call or text at 585-203-WAYO. That's 585-203-9296. We're gonna stay in that great Isle of England. We're going to play something next, Sandra Denny. This is her last her last live show before she passed. And she passed in 78. This is live in the Royalty Theatre, London, England, November 27th of 77. So she had connections to Fairport, the Straubs, you know, all that whole thing, and rightly so, having connection to Fairport. Here she is covering a Richard Thompson song on this great recording, great audio quality. I Wish I Was a Fool for You. That's how it is on the liner notes, but the full title is I Wish I Was a Fool for You for Shame of Doing Wrong. How much more English of a title can you get than that? I don't know, but let's have a go at this. Right here, WAYO, LP Rochester.

There's a power in that division, in that hour of revision. You revisit the dank and the dour, when the taste of love is all but gone.

You're listening to WAYO LP Rochester. Don't forget the observatory coming up at noon. Stay tuned right here, WAYO. Two from Bert Jansch. Instrumentally Irish. He was born Scottish, English, and I think he lived in Ireland for a while.

0: All right, you're listening to WAYO LP Rochester. Thanks again for tuning in, sharing in another Sunday of music here at Juxtapose Soliloquies Elaborated. And got a few more minutes here to finish up. Again, don't forget the observatory coming up at the noon hour. But there's also this guy, this very dusty, flowery guy behind me, and he's staring at me intently. And he's giving me the eye. Why?
1: Leo is provided by
0: I don't know.
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0: Thank you, Wiz. And yeah, can't have a Sunday morning without the Wiz. We're going to finish up two brand new music that I've gotten in the last... basically, I got it after work last night, so just... We're listening to it together for the first time. Some of it I've heard before, but let's do Oscar Brown Jr. This is a combination LP that has Between Heaven and Hell and his other album, Sin and Soul, on here. And we're also going to listen, finishing up for the finale, East Meets West, the musique of Ahmad Abdul-Malik, his fusion of jazz and the music of Northern Africa. So some great stuff. We're going to listen to something of his titled Ismas, and that means listen. So thanks again for tuning in. We'll have some more stuff since I didn't get through my pile, and I'll be adding stuff to the pile. So tune in again next Sunday, and we'll do this all again. Another little addition every Sunday. Tune in at 11, and we'll see you then. And thanks again as we do the do. Do the do. Hootie hoo.

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1: Hey, welcome. Oh, sorry.
0: Oh my gosh.
1: Did I scare you?
0: How'd you get in here?
1: Well, I've been here the whole time.
0: I've been here the whole time.
1: No, I didn't see you.
0: I didn't see you. Let me check your vortex manipulator.
1: Okay, fine. Yeah. All right.
0: Oh, look at that.
1: Oh, I guess we synced it back up.
0: I think that was all my hard work.
1: I'm pretty sure it was yours that was busted.
0: What? I don't think that's true. Right. I was here and I was playing music.
1: You can ask him. I've been here. Ask the crowd.
0: You can ask the crowd, and I've been here playing some awesome music.
1: Okay, well, if you want to prove Sparrow wrong, you are listening to WAYOLP Rochester. You can give us a text at 585-203-WAYO.
0: That's 585-203-9296. It's good to have you back here.
1: It's good to be back in the groove. So this is the Observatory. It is now 12:02 p.m. on your Sunday afternoon. You'll have us here until 1 p.m. Here at the Observatory, we study fictional places, fantasy, sci-fi spaces, and we create Earth playlists based off of those vibes. You just heard Vamp Anthem by Playboi Carti, and if you haven't guessed, this week's space is Transylvania. It's Dracula's castle. We're really focused on Dracula himself, the titular monster character that everyone knows. I don't really know how much introduction Dracula really needs.
0: Yeah, I mean, What else is there to say besides he is the big bad vampire of Bram Stoker's legend of so many stories that
1: a million
0: have, yeah
1: I mean endless
0: created because of it.
1: During this research, well, first of all, Transylvania was a lovely exploration. Mm-hmm, mm-hmm. Sparrow's braver than I am. I was constantly getting scared at every corner, any black room I didn't want to walk into. Sparrow had no problem.
0: I had a great time. I don't know what story you're telling here, but I had a great time.
1: I'm not saying I didn't have fun.
0: I liked the outfits. I liked the cool demeanors. The brides of Dracula, they are awesome.
1: Yeah.
0: We had a great time partying.
1: They wouldn't let me in.
0: Of course not.
1: Yeah, well. Yeah.
0: Of course not.
1: So many stories of Dracula. And so, like I was saying, during research, like I love exploring Transylvania, but also all the stories. I mean, there's so many. There's the Nosferatu movie that came out a couple years ago that's really, really popular.
0: There's Hotel Transylvania.
1: Hotel Transylvania, which, so this was actually a request that someone did on our sheet.
0: Thank you, Allison.
1: Yes, thank you, Allison. So if www.wayofm.org/shows/observatory. We have a sheet there that you can fill out. You can request spaces for us to explore. You can give us memories of previous places that we've explored. You can see all our archive shows there as well.
0: You can text it out, or you can even send us a little audio message, and then we can play that on the radio.
1: If you really want your beautiful voice to be heard, you know. So this was a request. I can't wait to show you some more music that we have. So you just heard Vamp Anthem by Playboi Carti.
0: Why'd you pick that one?
1: I mean, come on. The intro. So there's like a slight story, and so here I am talking. I'm sure you guys are here for music. But the producer who made that song kind of did it as like a joke. You know, it's like the vampire music anthem, right? Mm-hmm. But he played it for a friend, and he was like, you got to play this for Playboi Carti. Like, you got to play this for him. He's going to love it. And so he played it in the studio, and sure enough, he fell in love with the song. He was like, oh, yeah, I got to put this on the record. So that came out, I think that was 2020, Whole Lot of Red.
0: Nice.
1: Yeah, that was a while ago. Yeah.
0: Wow. Yeah,
1: it feels like yesterday.
0: But yeah, Dracula's an interesting character. He comes across as very evil and brooding, but is terribly charismatic as well, and tries to appeal to human nature in an interesting way. The original characters of Bram Stoker's Dracula do find that it's hard to contend with him as someone they find inherently evil due to his seductive nature, which, you know, I'm 100% down to discuss the literary elements of why they find the seductive nature threatening and relating it back to Romani people, and also relating it to, you know, we have a huge landowner here who is also super reclusive. So in a way, of the time of Bram Stoker's Dracula, he embodies everything that those people were afraid of. Someone who owns a lot of land, someone who is rich and powerful, someone who is ethnic beyond a level of ambiguity that they can't quite place. And so when you have this level, especially towards the Romani people, to any sort of nomad traveler, people like that, you have just the scare, the fear of making the young girls impure, through the acts of seduction. It was fascinating.
1: That is fascinating, little story, history lesson for you folks there on Dracula.
0: Yes, that's beautiful. One of the reasons why I love looking at literary pieces, not only in their own island, but also the historical context in which they were made and what they represented to the people that made them.
1: Wow.
0: So can you go ahead and check that real quick, make sure it's on number one, because I want to play a song by Glass Animals called Life Itself, which I think is pretty, it's just, I think Dracula would listen to a lot of songs from many different ages because he has been alive for so long.
1: Yeah,
0: and centuries. One of the songs here is, it's a song about a guy living in his mother's basement, feeling as though he is understanding the world in a way that no one else does, but also is like struggling to maintain relevance in it. And I feel like Dracula's like, oh my God, this is so me. But at the same time, it's like, all right, buddy, you're busy like taking advantage of people and being quite cruel to them. And I think that song works perfectly for him.
1: All right. So we have Life Itself by Glass Animals coming up next. And you'll hear some more music after that here on WAYOLP Rochester. Thanks for hanging out with us here. My name is Alexander.
0: My name is Sparrow.
1: And 12:07 p.m., now 12:08 p.m. on your Sunday afternoon.

0: That's so sick. What were you talking about with that bass line?
1: Yeah, I mean, so this, what you just heard was Tower of Evil Mist from the Castlevania sound team.
0: And before that, you heard Life Itself by Glass Animals,
1: which had some excellent production, I want to say. but this is from, I believe it's from Symphony of the Night. It's a Castlevania video game that I grew up playing. If my dad or my younger siblings listening, then I'm sure they're like, yeah, Castlevania, Symphony of the Night. Great game. But what I was saying before, if you're watching the live stream, I'm like, calling to the gods.
0: We have a live stream up.
1: We do have a live stream up. WAYOFM.org/
0: I think it's just
1: I think it's on Mixcloud, actually. So if you go to WAYOFM.org, you'll be able to click the watch in the top right. But I was saying the bass lines on that song. There's like these stand-up bass, like, vum, vum, vum, vum, vum, vum, vum, vum. They sound so good.
0: Yes.
1: It's crazy. Like for a video game that I played on the Game Boy, the Game Boy Advance, the soundtrack has no reason to sound as good as it does. It's really, really good. Yeah. That's what I was saying.
0: Excellent. And so, obviously Castlevania, Dracula.
1: Yes, of course, Castlevania, Dracula. Yep. You start that video game by having a conversation with Dracula.
0: Oh.
1: There's a whole speech that he gives, and he smashes a wine glass.
0: Oh.
1: He's like, humans, you know?
0: Oh.
1: Like, it's awesome. It's really cool.
0: Excellent.
1: Yeah. Well, I wish Ben was here. Shout out Ben.
0: Ben's got a concert tonight, right?
1: Yes, Ben does have a concert tonight. I'm also playing at that concert.
0: You are?
1: It's
0: at
1: Photo City Music Hall here in Rochester. Yeah. Music is going to start around 6, I think. 7, yeah. 6 o'clock, 6 or 7 o'clock. I'd say somewhere around there. Yeah. Yeah, Ben will probably be on around like 9:30-ish.
0: Okay.
1: I think I'm going to be on around like 8:30.
0: Well, cool. That sounds like a lot of fun. Anyways. Back to some music here at WAYOLP Rochester at the Observatory. It is 12:16 p.m. I thought that we'd bring
1: 12:17 p.m.
0: Oh. It was 12:16:59. All
1: the
0: right.
1: Time doesn't stop.
0: Okay. Well,
1: moving
0: on. Dracula. For Dracula, it does continue endlessly. But
1: it does. Yeah.
0: What is sad, I think, you know, everyone was once a child, and Dracula was once a kid in Transylvania, and in also Romania, which in Hungary, these are all areas of where Dracula would have grown up. He became a soldier. He had a lot of stuff going on in the past, and I think what I think about is the music that he would have listened to as a child, and the music that he would have brought with him into his different castles, the one in Transylvania, the one that he goes to London to purchase, and I think that he would have brought some moments of home with him. So here I have some Bartok. Bartok did a lot of research about old Romanian tunes, which I think is so sick. Mm. So this song, sometimes translated as An Evening in the Village, or sometimes translated as, I think, Transylvanian Village.
1: Mm.
0: Checking that. Yeah, Transylvanian Dance, I think, is also what they call it.
1: Mm.
0: But it's just beautifully reminiscent of the folk songs and the folk instrumentals of Romania and Transylvania. So I wanted to play that, and thinking of Dracula alone in his castle when there's no one left to lie to seduce, to riz up, and instead he's just thinking about himself.
1: Oh, that hopeless romantic Dracula.
0: And he thinks that he gets it, but he doesn't. But here's the moments that he does get. Here at 104.3, WAYO, way out, right here.

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1: We are here at the observatory looking at science fiction planets, fantasy realms, and making some playlists based off the music we think would originate from there. Here today we are looking at Dracula, and the song that you just listened to was a rag called Nilambari by Pandit Janardhan Mitha and A. Kanyakumari.
0: Beautiful tune. Really, really beautiful stuff. And right before that, we heard The Vampire by Robin Carolyn, which is an original song from the Nosferatu movie from, I think, 2024. And they faded greatly into each other. Mm-hmm. They both had those pedal notes, like those real high pedal notes that were going across. And I thought The Vampire worked just great. Obviously, it's from the Nosferatu movie. Yes. It's for a version of Dracula. Of course. But he's just a hopeless romantic. So I think those types of these beautiful cello sounds that mixed match with these very dissonant chords and stuff, I just think it's beautiful.
1: Would you say the Nosferatu is more of an actual hopeless romantic than the original Bram Stoker Dracula?
0: I would say so, yeah. I mean, that movie is more or less a romance movie, like with these crazy elements of horror and these beautiful this beautiful cinematography. Mm-hmm. But like when it comes down to it, is this just this old guy who's just trying to look nice? And he's like, please love me. And she's like, I got a man. And he's like, please love me. And she's like, all right. It's like, it's just yearning love curses. And it's awesome. It's a great movie. I love that movie.
1: And before that, you heard An Evening in the Village, or also known as Transylvanian Dance by Bartok, which... Again, we're just going classical here for now. I think Dracula, at his core, just needs some good tunes from his childhood, good tunes from the 1300s, 1400s, 1500s, you know, whatever tickles his fancy when he is alone. And I picked an Indian kind of classical song because there's actually some ties from Romani, Transylvania, to Indian classical, which is just so cool to see. And makes me think that he would appreciate stuff from different eras as long as it has that call to home.
0: Absolutely. You know, it's funny. As I was researching some of this stuff, I was like, do I pick any pop music? Like, do I pick something that he might... I mean, the first song we played was freaking Playboi Carti, right?
1: True. So and I do have some pop music coming up, which I'm very excited for.
0: Yeah, so it's like... That's the kind of thing where I would assume, because he lives so long and there's so many different styles of music for him to, like, kind of... get involved with, you know, like consume, right? So he would just find all these different mixes and stuff. I imagine very fascinating.
1: Yeah,
0: you know,
1: I bet he would go
0: with the
1: times.
0: He's got to be a fusion guy.
1: Yes, right? Because, you know, you start off with classical, Renaissance, you know, all the good classic stuffs. Yeah. And then as you get later and later, if, you know, spoiler for the end of Dracula, but he does die. But if he doesn't die, or if it's a different rendition of him, did I just spoil it for you?
0: I didn't know he died.
1: Oh, I'm sorry.
0: Yeah, it's kind of messed up.
1: I'm listening.
0: My story's like centuries old, so
1: yeah,
0: you could wait a little longer for me.
1: My friend has been subscribed to Dracula Daily, which is a newsletter, an e-newsletter that you can get, that because Dracula the book is an epistolary story where it is completely written in letters, in notes, in diary entries, then you can get it chronologically sent to you on the day that it happens. Which, so it's called Dracula Daily.
0: That's awesome.
1: It's so sick. Anyways, irrelevant, but.
0: And also, Dan, talking about classical, let's play a song that's not classical. So before Bartok, you heard Tower of Evil Mist from the Castlevania sound team. And on the live stream here, we had KTB Media telling us that song is composed by Michiru Yamane, amazing female composer from the classic video game era. And we're going to play another tune. I don't know if it's composed by the same person, but it is from the Castlevania sound team. This is Dracula Castle. I mean, pretty straightforward.
1: Pretty straightforward.
0: Great little tune, great video game. Thanks for hanging out with us here on your Sunday afternoon. I'm 104.3 on the dial, wayofm.org.
1: Way out.
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1: And WAYOFM.org online. You heard
0: Schubert Gretchen Spinrad, D118. And this is the Jesse Norman rendition because her voice is amazing. Shout out our friend Jay for recommending this one.
1: Shout out Jay.
0: Shout out Jay.
1: She's great.
0: Yeah, was able to find a classical song that also has elements of seduction in the lyricism, but also with that da-da-da-da-da-da-da-da-da-da-da, that arpeggiated background really gives this frantic backdrop that I think is so reminiscent of Mina, the character who succumbs to Dracula in Bram Stoker and unfortunately meets an untimely demise as she becomes one of the many brides of Dracula.
1: One of the many, yeah. Shout out Jay. She gave me a bunch of romantic air cello pieces recently.
0: Yeah, Jay's great when it comes to classical. And, oh, shout out my friend Lee, who gave me the Bartok CD as well, because he's also a big classical guy. So we got a couple classical friends that we had to poke on and be like, hey, do you have some stuff for us to listen to for Dracula?
1: Absolutely. And before that, before we just heard Schubert, before that we heard Dracula Castle from the Castlevania sound team from Symphony of the Night, which is a Castlevania video game I love. Great little tune. I mean, Dracula Castle, pretty straightforward. I love the synths on the intro of that track. So I thought I'd put it on our Dracula playlist. I also wanted to say, we heard The Vampire by Robin Carolyn, and I never mentioned it, I think, but that whole soundtrack from Nosferatu was heavily inspired by Bartok. So before The Vampire, we heard Evening in the Village by Bartok. So I thought it was a good little mix in there.
0: Yeah.
1: Thanks for hanging out with us here at the Observatory at 12:36 p.m. on your Sunday afternoon. I wanted to quickly shout out, I'm going to move Sparrow's microphone so I can read here. We do have a Bug Jar event. WAYO has a Bug Jar event on Tuesday, August 18th. It'll be a little WAYO DJ dance party with some trivia going on. So if you have nothing going on a Tuesday, on August 18th, which I'm sure you don't. What better do you have to do than come out to the Bug Jar and hang out with your favorite WAYO DJs? It's gonna
0: WAYO
1: be a
0: DJ
1: great
0: dance
1: time.
0: Party.
1: WAYO DJ dance party.
0: WAYO DJ dance party.
1: Hopefully no bats or Draculas. You'll have to invite
0: Why?
1: Them
0: Hopefully
1: in,
0: not.
1: So just don't. Just don't invite
0: Hopefully
1: them in.
0: Hopefully not. Why are we against letting at least the bats in at the Bug Jar?
1: Yeah, fair enough.
0: At the Bug Jar?
1: Yeah, but then they'll eat all the bugs.
0: You can't know that for sure.
1: Bats eat bugs.
0: What if the bats are my friends?
1: Well, you'll have to take it up with the doorman, I guess.
0: All right. I got something here. I'll play something.
1: You'll play something? All right.
0: I got something for you. On the topic of good music that can be played at the clubs, we got some of The Weeknd for you. Again, I'm just really into the idea of Dracula listening to more contemporary or pop music and being like, oh, this song just gets me. But the song in question is like, I have human emotions and I'm feeling humans' bad things. And he doesn't do that anymore. He just takes advantage of humans. But he's like, breaking up.
1: Taylor Swift.
0: Yes. And while sometimes it's like, oh, I completely get it. In some ways, I think also is horrifically fascinated by the human experience of something like a breakup that, you know, The Weeknd has here where he's talking about exiting a relationship and it was like he was never there. I think Dracula being like, wait, but what does that even mean? Like, how does it even happen? Do you not just get your victims attached to you and then they stay with you forever as you collect more? This is fascinating. The human experience, man.
1: So, just don't get it.
0: So I think he would play some of the stuff when he's like in a brooding mood and wants to like try and bridge that gap that he knows that he will never be able to be on the other side of ever again.
1: One of the OG emos really out here.
0: Yeah. Well, I don't want to besmirch the emo name, the good emo name or the good goth name, but...
1: Oh, like Dracula doesn't add a level of beautiful nuance to the emo name?
0: Well, I feel like they wouldn't claim him. If anything, you know, trad goth, but...
1: Okay.
0: Still, he... Listen, we can talk subgenres of alt for the rest of the
1: I'm realizing now, like, looking at Dracula in my head, like, oh my god, he kind of is, like, trad goth. Like,
0: he's the blueprint, the Victorian fashion.
1: It's what I'm saying. I don't know.
0: Well.
1: I'll claim him if no one else will.
0: Don't claim Dracula, man. Come on, man. All right. Here's I Was Never There by The Weeknd. Thanks for listening to us here at the Observatory. It is 12:39 p.m.
1: Way out right here.
0: 4.3.

0: Demon Alcohol by Ozzy Osbourne here on 104.3 WAYOLP Rochester.
1: And before that, you heard I Was Never There by The Weeknd. I mean, Ozzy Osbourne, I mean, just masterful work.
0: Masterful work, right? Rest in peace, first of all. Absolute legend. But I mean, he fits perfectly with this Dracula, like, vibe. He's the guy who bit the head off the bat. He's the bat guy. He's the bat guy. So I figured I'd put him in the playlist.
1: So you think it's a great song, too. Like, Kindred Spirit, and not like, oh, he's stealing my vibe.
0: No, I think Kindred Spirit, absolutely. Ozzy Osbourne feels like such a partier that I feel like he'd probably get along with anybody. He'd find something to do with Dracula, you know, that they would get down together with, you know? Like, Ozzy does strike me as someone to be like, yeah, I'll try a little blood.
1: Yeah, sure, yeah. Why not? Why not? You only live once.
0: Well, and that the Demon Alcohol, that kind of, if you listen to the song and read the lyrics and view Demon Alcohol as blood, as the thing, as if you view it from the perspective of Dracula talking about the thing that's like hypnotizing him and like, I can't stay away from it, you know, like it works really well in my opinion. So I thought that was a good pick.
1: Yeah. And before that I picked I Was Never There by The Weeknd, which I think is just, again, a great example of Dracula first trying to be like, oh, no, I understand this. Like, I get this. Like, breakups. Like, I'm also in tumultuous romantic relationships. No, he's not. He's in no relationship. These are just abuse dynamics. But I think he would also listen to it in kind of a studying way of, can I really understand this human experience? Something that he was quite young when he was turned, when he was, you know, in war. I don't know if the man had for a romantic relationship, but he was busy going to war, and then by the time he was finished, I think he was turned, and then I just imagine him listening to something like this, a song that, especially the beginning, you can hear it, and it's so constant in social media of, like, this sad, dark, but yet still kind of seductive song about losing somebody, and him being like, oh, like, what is that even like? I want to know. I want to, like, role play as that, but he just can't quite get there because that's not who he is, not anymore.
0: You know, it is quite sad. It is, you know, I'm giggling because it is like there's a funny element to it, but it is quite sad. It's a beautiful sadness that he has. Like, he really wants so deeply to feel these emotions and be a part of this like ritual that humans experience that he used to know.
1: Right.
0: Right. But he's so far removed from everything now that he just tries to get back to it. He can't.
1: I think there's a level of sadness there too, of like, he can't even feel the sadness of mourning that because that is also removed from him. So the only grief that is felt from this is from us imagining that he might feel this way. But for him, it's like something that he has never tasted and cannot miss.
0: Wow. Something that we even further have to place on him because he just cannot do it alone.
1: Yeah, and he's uninterested in feeling sorry for himself in that way. He might try to, but it's not there. He doesn't have it.
0: Man. Well, you, dear listener, are not alone. You are here with us here on a Sunday afternoon.
1: And hey, shout out to the real life vampire community, by the way. And shout out to you all. Shout out to
0: the fanged folks holding it down.
1: Yes, genuinely. I have been studying a lot about the real-life vampire community, and I have nothing but respect. I think that they are so cool.
0: Okay. Do they sleep upside down?
1: Maybe, but importantly, I'll briefly touch on this.
0: Is that disrespectful to ask?
1: Fine, I'll talk about the vampire community. Oh, fine, you've twisted my leg.
0: I'm pulling the finger.
1: Listen, some people think of themselves as energy vampires and do things like when you are feeling low energy, you go to a cafe, you absorb people's energy, but in the same breath, you're also taking a walk, you're going to a social space, you're taking a bit of meditation. And there's a lot of things that, like, quote, vampires do in real life right now that is satiating a real need that happens. Like, anemic folk or people that don't have a lot of iron in their blood are eating a lot of juicy steaks that's gonna placate something that you have. And I think that we as a community do, in general, the human ideas do such a good job of adding some whimsicality to what might be otherwise considered a disability or a negative condition. And so I just think it's so fascinating to watch people enjoy this subculture of being kind of isolated and feeling kind of weird and finding a real sense of belonging and home in something that has been shown as so ostracized and uncomfortable in the past.
0: Oh, that's spectacular. Yeah, it's really taking this thing and using it to empower yourself, really.
1: Yes,
0: like,
1: exactly.
0: Bringing this community to a sense of something that you feel so alone in.
1: Right, and I think that's so antithetical to Dracula, who is, like, not about consent, is not about actually making a home for himself, is instead busy buying up land and being like, well, this is my space now and deal with it. And here are my brides that I have kidnapped and now use as my own personal playthings. Here in instead, the real life vampire community is about consent, is about caring for others, is about making sure that everyone is informed and understanding what's going on, even when they're doing some more riskier behaviors.
0: Wow. Very cool. And do they all turn into bats and do the whole thing?
1: All right.
0: And,
1: all right. Next song.
0: All right. Next song. Next song.
1: What do you got for us?
0: I have Requiem in D minor, more popularly known as Lacrimosa. It's a Mozart tune. You've probably heard it if you're on social media, if you're on Instagram or a TikTok. I'm not on TikTok, but I get TikToks on my Instagram. people use it as like a little, you know, like a sound thing pretty consistently. But it's a beautiful song nonetheless.
1: Can you give us a rendition of it? Really?
0: Haunting also.
1: You're peeking that mic.
0: Oh, sorry. Sorry about that. Well, okay. Well, thanks for hanging out with us here at 12:53 p.m. on your Sunday afternoon.

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1: 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Ooh. Cool rise there.
0: 12:58 p.m. on your Sunday. That was our last tune for you this weekend. But next up, we have exciting sounds coming up. So
1: yes,
0: don't
1: keep
0: move
1: listening.
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1: That's 585-203-9296.
0: Or wayofm.org/shows/observatory, where you can fill out our sheet and give us a place to explore in the future. Next week,
1: we have The Matrix. We are taking a look at that classic film. I mean, it's classic, contemporary classic. I don't know. How would you say that?
0: I mean, is it classic now? What was it, for like 2001?
1: Yeah,
0: 2000?
1: Right?
0: Someone's going to yell at us. Yeah, but excellent, excellent. We watched it recently. Sparrow was introduced to it for the first time, right? We loved it. Excellent movie. So
1: excited to take a look.
0: Come hang out with us. Yes, come hang out with us next Sunday. Thanks again for hanging out with us here. Again, exciting sounds coming up next. We love Wayo.
1: And also in that form, you can also submit some memories that you might have of places we visited. So if you read Dracula as a kid and want to tell us all about it, feel free to, because we'd love to hear it.
0: That is wayofm.org/shows/observatory, 12:59 p.m. Have a lovely weekend, everyone.
1: And we'll see you next time. We'd love to have you back here.

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1: We've got something. Woo! Now, a new sound. Very melodic. A good, solid sound. The music. The instruments. The voices. And it's ready to go. Now, play it. Not bad. Different. Let's continue with the development. To further enhance the sound, we'll add 10 notes to make it rich, memorable, a bigger, more important sound. And it's ready to go. Ready, go.

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This is Exciting Sounds, back for another week. I'm your host, JT. Starting things off today, Space Africa with MLN featuring Tony Njoku. After this, Nick Drake with Riverman, Lamb Chop with The New World Wave, Wilson Tanner, Steve Roach, Hot Spring, Fauzia, and a whole lot more, so stay tuned. As always, we're here until 2. Once more, this is Space Africa with MLN, Nick Drake, Lamb Chop, Wilson Tanner, and a whole lot more coming up right after that.

0: You're tuned to Exciting Sounds here on WAO 104.3. I'm your host, JT. Finishing up right now, Nick Drake with Riverman, Space Africa before this. Coming up, new music from Lamb Chop called The New World Wave, Wilson Tanner with Blush, Steve Roach and Roger King, Hot Spring, and a whole lot more, so stay tuned.
1: And Harry was a butcher. Loretta did the books. And Conrad was their only son. And I was born to be a clerk. I trained to be a teacher, but I couldn't find the work. I just wasn't cut out. I had some time to burn, and I must eat. Must taste. The show is over. What a waste. In 1929, to Harry and Loretta, a child was to be had. Called him Easy Buckets. My brother called him Dad. Not putting the hot dog in the bun for me. And there's one thing's gonna slow me down. My sleeves drag through the mustard.

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They say he sold his guitar for a car. Time waited. 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Well, how's that going down?

That was Wilson Tanner with Blush here on Exciting Sounds on Whale 104.3. I'm your host, JT, and before Wilson Tanner, Lamb Chop with the New World Wave, Nick Drake with Riverman and Space Africa before that. Right now, Steve Roach and Roger King with Gone West. After this, Hot Spring with Blood, Fauzia with Without Me, Cocteau Twins, Chanel Beads, Tony Montana, whole lot more coming up after that. As always, we're here until 2. Once more, this is Steve Roach and Roger King. Hot Spring coming up after this.

Hot Spring with Blood finishing up right now, right here on Exciting Sounds on Way 104.3. Steve Roach and Roger King with God and West. Before this, I'm your host JT, and right now, Fauzia with Without Me. After that, Cocteau Twins with My Truth, Chanel Beads with Drums Only, Tony Bontana, Ryuichi Sakamoto, The Blue Nile, and a whole lot more.

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I'm your host, JT. Right now, Chanel Beads with Drums Only. And before this, Cocteau Twins with My Truth, Bowsia before that. Coming up after this, Tony Montana with The Way, Ryuichi Sakamoto with Romance, The Blue Nile, Yoko Ono, Vex Ruffin. And that'll take us to the end of the hour.

That was Tony Montana with The Way here on Exciting Sounds on Way 104.3. I'm your host, JT. Chanel Beads with Drums Only before that. And right now, Ryuichi Sakamoto with Romance. After this, The Blue Nile with Tinseltown in the Rain. Yoko Ono with Walking on Thin Ice. Vex Ruffin with The Balance. That'll take us to the end of the hour. Once more, this is Ryuichi Sakamoto. The Blue Nile coming up after this.

lake. Of course it was winter, when all this was ice. That's a hell of a thing to do, you know.

You've been tuned to another episode of Exciting Sounds here on WAIO 104.3. I've been your host, JT. Finishing up right now, Yoko Ono with Walking on Thin Ice, The Blue Nile with Tinseltown in the Rain before this. Coming up to close things out, Vex Ruffin with The Balance featuring Fab Five Freddy. After that, tune in next week, same time, same place, for another episode of Exciting Sounds, only on WAIO.

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I'm Joe, your host for the hour. And here joining me in the studio is Thorn Crown. I believe they are ready to go. So we're going to hand it off to them, and then we'll get back and have some conversations with the band. 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Here is Thorn Crown.

0: Yeah, welcome back. If you're just tuning in, you've been listening to Thorn Crown for the last, 8 minutes or so. Can everyone hear me over there?
1: Loud and clear.
2: Absolutely.
0: Great. welcome to WAO, guys. Everyone. Sorry. Euphemisms.
3: Yeah, thanks for having us.
0: So that song was called Planes?
1: Yes, that was called Planes.
0: Is there a something that inspired that?
1: Landscapes, you know, we have a plane song, we have a mountain song, we have a swamp song.
3: Just coincidental locations. No other reasons, just coincidence.
0: Gotcha. Do you want to go through an introduction? Everyone say what they're playing, what their name is, favorite colors.
4: Okay, hi, I'm Becca, and I'm playing the drums, and my favorite color is green.
1: I'm Ray, I'm on guitar. I think my favorite color is red at the moment.
3: I'm Luke, I play keys, and my favorite color, probably purple.
5: I'm Sage, I play bass in this group, and purple's also my favorite color.
0: And you have a member not here today?
1: Yes, our member Cass, who plays cello, is in Spain right now.
3: And sings on the album, too.
0: And speaking of that album, this is an upcoming album coming out, I think, next week, right?
1: Yep, August 1st, our album comes out. It is called The Commons.
0: And all five play on that, or?
1: We got four. So Sage is a new addition to our band.
0: Okay.
1: She helped with mastering and mixing and just has been a great ear for this kind of stuff, but she'll be on the next one.
0: Yeah, great. Yeah, I was going to say, because I've seen you all four or five times over the last couple months, and every time has been a different lineup. So do you want to talk about that? Like, well, I guess give a little history and background of the band and maybe how everyone met.
1: So some of the songs that we play kind of started as my own, kind of guitar noodlings around COVID, honestly. And then we had a request to the Electrozone person out in Ithaca wanted me to make a dungeon synth group. For his series. So, you know, I just got a group of my friends together and we did like one or two practices before the show. And it went fine. So, you know, that was just kind of like proof that there doesn't need to be too much preparation, you know, as long as the vibe is right with whoever's in the group.
0: Yeah.
1: So we've gone through some changes and stuff, but, you know, this is our group here.
0: So roughly 2020, 2021-ish.
1: Mm-hmm.
3: Well, our first show was 23. It was first day of fall in 2023, yeah.
0: Oh, okay.
3: And, mm-hmm. Yeah, we just had, like, two rehearsals, and it was... I remember it being a really casual vibe, because we were all, like, doing other stuff for most of 23, and then we did this show, and we were like, wow, that was great. And the people who put us on were like, can you come back in a few weeks? And we're like, yeah. So we went back to Ithaca a few weeks later, and we just kind of realized, hey, this is really fun. Let's like keep doing this. And we've done a couple tours too since then, just DIY stuff, Midwest and down south a bit too.
1: In the dead of winter.
3: Yeah. Both times it was dead of winter.
0: At least you know what you're getting into, though. I've met people from down south who try to do that, and they have no idea, what they're in for when they're traveling 90 in January.
3: Yeah.
0: The music started out, Ray, like these were songs or ideas you were working on, and then does the group improv freely over them? Do they somewhat solidify over time as you're playing them more, or how does that work?
1: Yeah, for the most part, you know, we'll take a song, you know, as mainly like a chord structure that we can kind of riff off of and stuff. There's a couple songs that we play more or less the same each time, but most of them are kind of improv-y.
0: Right. Okay. Do you want to kick into another song here coming up? You ready?
1: Let's do it. Okay.
0: I want to remind everyone you're listening to Live at WAO. You can actually text in to WAO if you have some questions for the band at 585-203-WAYO or 585-203-9296. And I think this upcoming song by Thorn Crown is called... Am I saying the band name correctly, by the way?
1: Yeah, Thorned Crown, Thorned Crown.
0: Thorned Crown. You have that accent agoo in there, right? Isn't that goop, right? Do I have that right? From my high school French?
1: Yep.
0: As opposed to grav?
3: We don't do gravs.
0: Oh,
3: we
0: okay.
3: only do agus.
0: All right, good. So Thorned Crown right here live at Wayo. Take it away.
1: I start the song, right?
4: Yes.
3: This one...
4: We say song loosely.
3: This one, we roll for priority, so we go in different orders every time. Little chance operation.

0: 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I'm Joe, your host, and you've been listening to Thorn Crown or Thorned Crown, however you want to say it. That song was called Relay. All right, so I had a question. So I have to guess when you guys are finishing. How do you guys know when you're finishing a song? This is getting into the improv side of things. Is it a feeling?
1: So this is something that I've noticed since I've joined, and I don't know if it's been like a thing the whole time, but like it is just kind of a feeling. And then usually I'll like just look at everyone else, and then if we all look at each other and we just kind of start smirking, and yeah. the sounds are dying down, I think that's usually when we decide like, all right, that was cool, I like that.
0: The little shrug of the shoulder sometimes,
1: like,
0: right?
1: Where it's like, yeah, tilt to the head. Sure, that sounds like a cool ending.
0: All right. So earlier you mentioned you threw out the word dungeon synth. One, do you identify as a dungeon synth band? And whether you do or not, can you explain to our listeners what dungeon synth is roughly as a genre? It's a genre, by the way, if you're listening to this.
2: So dungeon synth is, you know, pretty much what it sounds like. It's like kind of ambient synthy dungeon music. You know, you might listen to it when you're playing Magic the Gathering or Dungeons and Dragons or something. But in my dungeon synth research, I've discovered that the instrumentation doesn't really have to be dungeon synth. It's really how it's presented, you know, in the artwork and, you know, maybe the vibe of the band or the language or something like that. So this is, I guess it's dungeon psychedelic.
0: There you go. Maybe. Okay. And there's a fairly decent dungeon synth scene in Western New York, right?
2: Mm-hmm.
0: I remember hearing some tracks on some other radio stations down in like Texas and New York City, and they were actually featuring Rochester artist and a label in particular. Now I can't remember the name of the label. You probably know it.
2: Yeah, there's Ware Gnome Records out
0: that's
2: of Rochester.
0: It.
2: That's
0: yeah.
2: run by Hermit Knight, which is he's an incredible musician.
3: Yeah.
0: Getting back to the improv side of things. One, do you guys like how comfortable are you doing that? Does it freak anybody out?
3: Well, it's always
0: comfortable with it.
3: It's always a little freaky, I suppose.
0: Yeah. I mean, the fact that you did your first show only two rehearsals in kind of said something about the mentality behind it, that you're open to it.
3: Well, from the beginning, even from there, we had, I think, like three or four short pieces that Ray had composed. And I think the idea from the start was to have those as like the core things that we would visit and then weave jams throughout it. And
0: yeah,
3: the jams could, in the beginning it was, I mean, if for those who have heard our demo, it's just side A, side B. There's little songs sprinkled around, but most of it is, we're just in the flow. And more recently, so part of the origins of dungeon synth is that it kind of comes from being background music for Dungeons and Dragons games. That's kind of one of the foundational things. So it's supposed to be music that you could imagine like the story to, you mm-hmm, know, or that mm-hmm. you're enacting the story to. And that was like pre video games, or before video games got as complex as they are now. And you know, now we've got, you know, things like you know, Skyrim comes to mind, so like, or other things where, so like now the composed pieces, we kind of think of it like they're like cutscenes or like main menu theme in a way, and then like the jams are like the gameplay. That's like one way we could think about it. That's having said that, we're not. I think Ray, you're the biggest gamer out of all of us. I think so.
2: At one point.
0: That's a great. Thanks for that background, because I think that helps a lot of people kind of get an idea of what it is like. Especially the idea of a soundtrack to a game being offline, online or offline, right? A question that was texted in by Amelia. Yeah. Someone Ray might know. And it was something I was wondering is what bands or artists are each of you into?
3: And, oh boy!
2: And, oh, let's go down the chain.
3: Kesha, like actually no, though, she's amazing. Yeah.
0: Okay.
3: If Cass was here, Cass would definitely say Kesha. Also,
2: Anything by Syd Barrett. He's like kind of an idol for me.
3: Yeah, Syd Barrett era Pink Floyd.
0: What? I guess. Yeah. Keep going with that. And also, like, which artists? You know, Venn diagram intersect in the band.
2: There's a lot of.
0: Is there a common? Is there a common one amongst all four or five of you?
1: Tortoise.
3: Probably Tortoise. Well, that whole Midwest. I mean, like, we were talking about Slint earlier, like, that whole community and, like, you know, the Chicago experimental people of the 90s. And for me, like, the New York, like, New York City, like, no wave, minimalist, post-minimalist of, like, the 2000s and the late 90s. And to a lesser extent, maybe DC also. Like I love, we don't sound anything like Orth Realm, but I love Orth Realm.
1: And I always have to shout out my favorite little scene in all of music, the early 70s German experimental rock scene.
3: Yes. Actually,
1: I'm always grabbing from that when I'm playing with this group. Obligatory Can reference, obligatory Faust,
3: Noi, Popova, Amandul, all that stuff.
1: Totally.
3: It's funny because, like, the 90s post-rock people, I think, were probably listening.
1: They were absolutely drawing from that. Yeah.
3: So.
1: And so drawing from both, it's kind of like, ooh.
3: Well, really, I think that...
1: The Western New York School of Post-Rock.
3: Yeah. the first Faust album from 71, that's definitely a touchstone, I think, for a lot of stuff.
0: This is great. And I have to agree, yeah, the 90s post-rock instrumental scene was heavily influenced, I think, by krautrock, you know.
1: Totally.
3: Gotta be. Yo, Godspeed. Godspeed, you Black Emperor, for sure.
0: Right. And it was, I mean, I remember at the time, so I'm all older than all you, at the time I was listening to these bands, and some of these bands coming out of those scenes and European scenes were calling themselves krautrock. Yeah. You know, Tortoise never did. They were probably more aligned with sort of their dub influences and things like that. But, Becca was trying to get a word in edgewise over there. I can't see Becca.
3: Oh, sorry.
0: My monitors are in the way. Like,
4: oh, no, I just, my kick pedal, like, kind of broke apart in the middle of that last one, so I was trying to make a little signal.
0: Are you all set over there? Do you need a hand or no?
4: We're in the middle of figuring it out.
0: Okay. Good. Okay.
4: We definitely want to learn, genre-wise, I guess we'd like to learn a little bit more jazz.
1: Yeah, that
4: playing
1: too.
4: Also, so it'd be cool. I foresee that coming up.
0: Are you familiar with the Nurse with Wound list?
1: Oh, yes, yeah. I sure am.
0: Yeah. That's always a good deep dive into all things weirdo.
1: If you want a list of my influences coming into Thorned Crown, just refer to that list.
0: Yeah, there you go. Yeah, right.
1: Yeah. Well, while that's being fixed real quick, I also want to tell... the quick story of how I got involved with this band, because it's one of my favorite little news stories. So I went to a show that was like a huge, just mixed bill of all kinds of genres. I actually went thinking that it was a mostly like hip hop leaning show, and one of my friends was rapping.
3: Citizen P, shout out.
1: Yeah, Citizen P, shout out. And great set, loved it. Went out into the alleyway, and was talking to people, was just having a good time. It was a really good vibe. And then I started hearing some of the strangest noises that I've heard live start to like echo in from the inside of the building. And I literally stopped the conversation I was having with this with whoever I was talking to, and I said, I have to go see what this is. And I got up right in the front, and I just saw, like, there was like no lights on the stage. It was just... four shadowy figures playing something. And I just remember being locked in place the entire time. I could not move. And what followed was like 25 of the best minutes of my entire life. And I remember after I went up to everyone and I said, so how does it feel being... a band that just played like the best set that I've ever seen. And everyone in the band was so humble. They were like, oh, you're way too kind. Oh my God. And then every single time that I got the chance to, I would go and see Thorned Crown. And one of the last times that I saw them before joining the band, I was like, hey, If you ever need someone to play an instrument, I know a few. Ray in particular was like, yeah, we'll be in touch. And then I think literally the next day was like, so what do you know how to play? and at the time, I think everyone was like interested in like maybe like trying me on keys. And I was like, what if I tried bass? And I remember even before I practiced, Ray was like, do you want to play like on our next set? And I was like, you don't even know if I know how to play these instruments, really. But then, yeah, showed up to the one practice before playing their set, which was like a week after that. And I was just in bliss the entire time. I was under the impression it was kind of going to be like a one-off thing. And then it kind of wasn't a one-off thing. And now here I am on the radio. And I could not be happier. I used to, when I would ride the bus to school listening to my weird experimental rock records, like 15 years ago now, I used to like be listening to like Can whatever, and I used to like close my eyes and I used to imagine what if I was like invited on stage during this time to like play. And I feel like I'm living that out now. And I am so stoked to be here.
3: That's very sweet. Wow.
0: So two questions. Was it supposed to be a one-off and Sage just wouldn't leave? And
1: I kind of think so sometimes.
3: No comment.
0: And and to Sage, wait, you were riding the bus to school.
1: Yeah, back in
0: listening
1: back
0: to
1: in 2012. Yeah, oh yeah, that in Peter Gabriel's second self-titled record.
3: Yeah,
1: and the entire discography of Frank Zappa.
0: Wow,
1: among other things.
0: All right, how did you? I'm amazed and also very elated that young people find this really interesting music nowadays. And I'm always wondering how, because, you know, when I was, you know, riding, well, I only rode the bus once, but when I was, say, 15, there was no way I was finding Can unless an older sibling, you know, turned me onto it. And my older sibling was listening to Genesis, but, you know, pop Genesis, you know, like 1984 right. Genesis, not old school Peter Gabriel. So I'm wondering, like, how were you finding that stuff? I'm assuming the answer is going to be the internet. Right?
1: Yes.
0: Yeah. But even then, like, how do you find that on the internet? How do you get turned on to bands like that?
1: All right. I actually remember this vividly. So I grew up listening to my dad's music. So my first favorite band was Rush. And
3: Sage, are we like the same person?
1: We might be.
3: I think my dad's listening to this now because my dad's a huge Rush fan.
1: We might be. So I kind of already like had like an ear and appreciation for like a lot of like progressive rock type stuff. And I remember like I was listening to that, and then I had like a whole phase where I was trying to distance myself from that when I was like 11 or 12, and I tried to listen to the pop radio. And then I remember I went to the public library that was really close to my house. It was on Grand Island when I lived there. And I discovered Hail to the Thief by Radiohead. And that album blew my mind. And I remember I was just like getting access to like my parents finally gave me the password to the desktop. So I finally could go on the internet, and I started like researching like bands and stuff like that. And I discovered this old HTML like music reviewing site run by this guy. It was John McFerrin's Rock and Prog Reviews was the name of the website. And I remember he had a Radiohead page. So I discovered his page, and I went back to the homepage, and he had this whole list of artists that he reviewed all of the albums of. And that's how I discovered bands like Can, like The Flaming Lips. That's how I got really into Pink Floyd, even though obviously I'd heard them. Mm-hmm. And then from there, I kind of just branched out. But discovering that Radiohead album when I was, I want to say, 13 or 14, set me on a journey that I am still on. And then from there, my music taste just got weirder and weirder. I needed the next strangest thing. But yeah, it was really just a big coincidence, and the internet being a huge place, and also just being like a ravenous consumer of music my entire life.
0: Yeah.
3: Yeah.
0: Everyone else's experiences are probably similar, right?
3: Having the internet, for sure. I actually found, this is really random, but on homestarrunner.com, if anyone remembers that, there's a,
0: yes.
3: This is really obscure, but there's like a side blog they did called Strong Sad's Lament. This means nothing to you if you don't know it already, but whatever. And in one of them, he said he was listening to Godspeed You Black Emperor. And I was like, that sounds weird. What is that? I was like 14 and I looked it up. I'm like, this is really boring. And I closed the tab. And then I heard, I think Moya was that one. And then you get the crescendo and I'm like, whoa, what is this? And then no one at my school had heard of it. You know, and what was the other one? The other one was, I think I just asked Jeeves one time, what is the longest song ever? Yeah, this was 2010. I'm like, what's the longest song ever recorded? And someone's like, oh, Bowl of Heaven.
1: I was about to say, made- shut up, Bowl of Heaven.
3: How do we have the same music? Okay, but yeah, so they had a 2-month-long song at one time. And it was like, you know, 900 terabyte file, supposedly. And I'm like, again, I'm like, this sucks. I closed the tab. But then I'm like, wait, actually... I couldn't stop thinking about it. And, you know, then you're trying to go back to, you know, whatever they're playing on the radio and you're like, yeah, but there's more out there,
1: exactly.
3: You know, and that's kind of the beginning. And it's like one thing kind of leads you to another, you know, Pink Floyd for me was, I mean, if you're going back, Pink Floyd was an early touchstone. Like we actually, I'll just say this briefly. We just, on our last tour, we visited the Rock and Roll Hall of Fame, and it is a shame. The only mention of Pink Floyd in there is on the top floor. There's a sculpture about the wall.
0: Of course.
3: That's it.
0: Yeah.
3: They gave so much more to music. They were doing Stockhausen in a rock band, essentially, in like 66. No one was doing that then. You know, and then they became one of the biggest bands of all time in the early 70s. They did it all, honestly. So that's one. I mean, it's not like we're like a Pink Floyd cover band or anything, but that's a lot goes back to that.
4: They're not a big one for me.
0: Yeah, that influence. Yeah. You know, that early Pink Floyd. I can hear it. It's not direct, but you know, it's that the idea of texture and movement. You know, without having this heavy melody on top of it. And you think about, you know, Pink Floyd and what they were doing at the time. And at the same time over in Germany, you know, there's all those commune bands doing similar stuff.
1: Oh yeah.
0: Right. And at the same time you go up to Sweden and there's, I don't know if you know the Swedish like bands from at the time too, but, you know, Trådgrass, Oxtonar and Parsons Sound are doing all the same stuff that very kind of open jam, open free, you know, and also a revolt against what was before them, right? Mm-hmm. And also a revolt of what was going on at the same time, which was like, you know, huge hard rock scene and stuff like that.
3: Yeah.
0: Yeah, it's good parallels. Yeah. And
3: there's others. We could go on forever, but there's much else too.
0: Yep. And it doesn't stop, just so you know.
3: Yeah.
0: Or don't let it stop, by the way. You're listening to Live at WAYO right here on WAYO LP Rochester 104.3 FM, wayofm.org. You've been listening to Thorned Crown or Thorn Crown. They have another song or maybe two songs coming up called Mountain/Serum or Mountain subtitled Serum.
3: It's two. It's Mountain and then Serum is the closer of that one. Yeah.
0: So you'll listen to that and then we'll come back and talk a little bit more. If you want to text in and ask a question, you could do that, 585-203-WAYO, 585-203-9296. Take it away.

0: Yeah, welcome back. You're listening to Live at Wayo. That was Thorn Crown. They've been in the studio all hour. If you missed any part of today's show, we'll be posting at some point up on our YouTube channel, the Live at Wayo YouTube channel. I know we're catching up on a backlog of videos, but that should be coming out anytime now. And if you're in a local Rochester area band and you want to perform on Live at Wayo, send an email to info@wayofm.org and let us know you're interested. Thorn Crown. Nice job. That Thanks. Song was called Syrup, that last one, right?
1: Yep. Serum.
0: A serum. Oh, I wrote it down wrong. I'm sorry.
1: It could be syrup.
2: I like syrup.
3: Syrup
2: yeah.
3: with an M at the end.
0: So what do you have coming up? You have a record release show, right, coming up?
4: Yep. So, The Commons comes out August 1st. We got a show at Book Eater Records. Book Eater Records.
0: Book Eater Bookstore.
1: Book Eater
0: Bookstore.
1: Book yeah. yeah, you know yep. where it is.
0: Over on South Clinton, right?
1: Yep.
3: It'll be outdoors.
4: And then August 5th, we're playing at the Bug Jar, too.
0: Okay.
1: Yeah.
0: What? The Book Eater show, yeah. So is this a release, a physical release, or?
1: Yeah.
4: Yep. So we have, we're going to have homemade CDs, and we had a label called Dungeon Squid. From West Virginia, they did some cassette tapes for us.
0: Oh, nice. That's awesome.
1: We are also our own label, so homemade CDs means we make our own CDs.
0: Yeah.
1: For our label.
0: Brass I've always liked the first two shows I think I saw you at, you had one CD for sale at each one. I liked the forced limits on things. What else do you have planned? Any out-of-town shows or anything like that?
1: October, we're playing some fair in Geneva. I don't remember other details, but that's happening then. And then I think we're doing Bar Bad Ending in October also.
0: Okay.
1: So, you know, we'll be around. We're doing stuff.
0: And what's your what's the best place for people to find you online? You have a Bandcamp?
4: Yeah, Thorned Crown Bandcamp.
0: Okay. Thorned Crown. That's how you spell it.
1: Yeah.
0: Way.
1: Yeah.
4: And Instagram too. You know, we're posting about that stuff.
0: Right. You have you have a band Instagram as well, right? Well, thanks again for coming in. That was an awesome set. You got to finish things off with, what's this next song called?
1: Expanse.
0: Perfect way to take it out.
1: This is our single. It's on all the streaming right now.
0: We got Kyle coming up at the top of the hour with Up on the Roof, so stick around for that. Thanks again to Thorn Crown for coming in the studio and all the crew here for making this thing happen every week at Live at Wayo. 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Here is Expanse by Thorned Crown. 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

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Big shout out to Kelly, Marky, shout out to Paul and Peggy, all the regular listeners out there, appreciate you all. Gonna try to keep things moving, get a lot of tunes in today. Background here we got Trace Bien, Quartet Trace Bien, doing their version of Henry Mancini's Charade. For that, the Peruvian singer Yuma Sumac, doing Bon Mambo. We're at Roy Hamilton, Take It Easy Joe, and the one and only Teddy Rondazzo. That singer, producer, arranger, New York City. Doing One More Chance, nice, starting off with a nice ballad. Bring you back to Quartet Trace Bien. Then we're gonna get off the roof, get into the garage.

Every one of my records means something. The label, the producer, the year it was made. Who was copying whose styles? Who was expanding on that? Don't you understand? When I listen to my records, they take me back to certain points in my life, okay? 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

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Play the way we want to stay. Shout out to the Live at Whale crew. That very cool band in here earlier. Named Thorn Crown. Sending that last song out to none other than Vera. Family Kinks fan. It's Waterloo Sunset, of course. Recorded in 1967. Song written by Ray Davies. Recorded on Reprise. Before that, we heard the Devons. The Devons? I don't know how to pronounce it. Doing their version of the Bob Dylan tune, It's All Over, Baby Blue. Recorded in 1965 on Decca. We heard those teenage surfers from California, the Rumblers, doing a nice instrumental called Boss. That one from 1962 on Dot. That was one of my favorite tracks off the Psychedelic Lollipop album by the Blues Magoos from Bronx, New York. We Ain't Got Nothing Yet. That one on 7, of course. Recorded in 1966 on Mercury. Hope you're having a good Sunday afternoon, enjoying the weather. Hope you're sitting outside with your feet up. The radio blasting. Next up, let's take you to the Brill Building. Let's do some Uptown Soul. This is Thurston Harris. Stay up on the roof.

Miss Dee Dee Sharp, doing a song from 1962 called The Night, recorded on Cameo Records. Before that, Jerry Jackson, I Don't Play Games, recorded in 1961 on Cap. We heard Della Reese, A Clock That's Got No Hands, recorded in 1964 on RCA Victor. And starting things off, Thurston Harris, doing a tune called Mr. Satan, recorded in 1962 on Cub, C-U-B Cub. Tuned into WAO 104.3 FM, waofm.org. 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That's 585-203-9296. Let me know how you're liking the tunes. You could find me on Instagram, up on the roof radio. Leave me a message there. Hope you're having a good Sunday afternoon. Hope you're enjoying the tunes. We're here every Sunday from 3 o'clock to 4 o'clock playing lesser heard oldies. This next set goes out to my buddy Eric. Hope you're tuned in. Hope you're doing well. Hope you're enjoying your weekend.

We don't read and write poetry because it's cute. We read and write poetry because we are members of the human race, and the human race is filled with passion. Medicine, law, business, engineering, these are noble pursuits and necessary to sustain life. But poetry, beauty, romance, love, these are what we stay alive for.

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Better Watch Your Step. A song co-written by Luther Dixon. 1963, that one was recorded on Gold Records. Before that, from Los Angeles, The Invincibles. One of my favorite pretty ones, Heart Full of Love. Recorded in 1965 on Warner Brothers. And we started off with a nice instrumental by the Jaguars called Where Lovers Go. Recorded in 1965. That one on Jukebox Classics. It's got to be a repress. 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Next up, I'll take you down south. Do some southern sound and soul. Although, this is the Falcons. They might be from Detroit. Let me stop rambling, giving false information here, and let's play this song. Sending this one out to LP.

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We'll be back next week, 3 o'clock to 4 o'clock, up on the roof, right here on WAYO 104.3 FM, WAYO LP Rochester. Stick around at 4 o'clock. Jason Wilder's in the building. Be doing his fantastic voyage. I'm going to leave you with Quartet Trace Bien. One more tune. Wishing everybody peace and blessings.

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It's 4 o'clock. It's Fantastic Voyage. I'm your host each and every Sunday at 4. Name's Jason Wildus, my Fantastic Voyage, where we float in space. Today we'll be doing more floating than talking about space. So, started everything off with David Bowie, Fantastic Voyage. Followed up with Sonic Boom and Panda Bear with Pray to You. In the background right here, we have Too Fragile to Walk On by Biosphere. A little lethargic today, so you hear less of me and more music, so hope you enjoy. Make sure your seats are in an upright position. And enjoy the view of the stars, planets, and anything else out there up in the sky.

You've been listening to Fantastic Voyage. Excuse me, I'm your host, Jason Wilder here. Started everything off with David Bowie, The Fantastic Voyage, Sonic Boom and Panda Bear, Pray to You, Biosphere, Too Fragile to Walk On, Glenn Yarbrough with Ribbon of Darkness, Emmett Rhodes, You Take the Dark Out of the Night, local band Hinkley with Above Us, Space Moth with Internet Fantasy, Jesus Mary Chain Upside Down, and my little acoustic guitar with Danny Paul Grody with Daybreak. Then we got a little funky with Astral Schlagers with Planetarium, Lonnie Liston Smith and the Cosmic Echoes with Cosmic Funk, and of course Sun Ra and his Intergalactic Myth Science Orchestra with Walking on the Moon. And behind me right now, space rock band UFO over Lapland. The title's called I'm Rolling Like Thunder, I'm Something You Don't Understand. Gonna close out the show with Charles Ireland, More Today Than Yesterday. That's off his Black Talk album. Gonna close out the show with a selection from the band Landing. Hope you're all having a great weekend. I do have a little bit of a suggestion, or recommendation, I guess, would be the better word for that. The Otherworld podcast. I know I mentioned it here before. If you look it up and you go to the most recent episode, which would be I Met God in a Burger King parking lot. It's a great story. Highly recommend. Maybe an hour's worth of your time, hour and 5 minutes. You won't be disappointed. I don't have much for you today. Other than that, I just hope you keep on keeping on and be kind to one another. Keep looking up. I'll be back again next week. Hope you all have a great week. Enjoy the time that we do have here. Peace out.

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1: Hey, it's Jason from 500 Gigabytes. With a little disclaimer before the show starts, I decided to try an experiment and I gave Google Gemini strict parameters. I chose the theme and the sub themes for each set and asked AI to come up with a playlist and to write the dialogue for in between the songs. This show is the result of that. It's not as diverse as I usually like my shows to be, but I wanted to go through the experiment to see how it went. Hopefully you'll enjoy it, and hopefully you'll keep listening to my show. 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

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My name is Jason. This is 500 Gigabytes. 500 Gigabytes is a musical variety show that seeks thematic connections between songs from different genres throughout modern music history. On the show today, we're looking at the double lives of Hollywood. We're spinning tracks by actors who are known first and primarily for their work on the screen, but who also decided to step into the recording booth. We kick things off today with West Coast by Coconut Records, the solo project of actor Jason Schwartzman. Schwartzman, who we all know as the quirky star of Wes Anderson's Rushmore, is actually an incredibly talented multi-instrumentalist. Before his acting career took off, he was the original drummer for the rock band Phantom Planet. West Coast is just a perfect sunny indie pop track to ease us into the hour. Coming up next, we have our first set of the evening, actors who were performing in bands on the side long before they ever became Hollywood famous and quietly kept at it on the down low. Up first, we'll hear Everything Turns Around by Dogstar, the alternative rock band featuring a pre-Matrix Keanu Reeves on bass guitar. Fun fact, Keanu met the band's drummer in a supermarket back in 1991, and they bonded over hockey. Even at the height of his movie fame, he stayed dedicated to playing bass, and this track is from their surprise 2023 comeback album. After that, we'll transition into In the Room Where You Sleep by Dead Man's Bones, a brilliantly spooky gothic indie rock project formed by Ryan Gosling and his friend Zach Shields. They met in 2005 and bonded over their mutual obsession with Disneyland's Haunted Mansion. They ended up recording this entire album with the Silver Lake Conservatory Children's Choir. We'll wrap up the set with Clay Pigeons, a tender lo-fi folk cover of Blaze Foley's classic by Michael Cera. Michael quietly dropped a whole bedroom folk album called True That on Bandcamp in 2014 without telling anyone, having recorded the entire thing by himself in his home studio. We hear the rest of this track by John Carpenter and Alan Howarth, Descent into New York from the Escape from New York movie soundtrack. And then we'll check out some Dogstar. Thanks for tuning in. I'll be here till 6 o'clock playing songs by actors, or are they musicians, or both? Stick around.

Hey there, this is Jason, and you're listening to 500 Gigabytes on WAO FM 104.3 and online at waofm.org. That was our Under the Radar set. We heard Keanu Reeves holding down the low end with Dog Star, Ryan Gosling getting spooky, and Michael Cera sounding like he was playing directly in your living room. Honestly, Cera's soft acoustic folk is the perfect polar opposite to Keanu's gritty 90s grunge bass. It's like a cinema club meeting turned into a friendly backyard jam session. Underneath my voice right now, you're hearing the smooth jazz piano of Jeff Goldblum and his Mildred Snitzer Orchestra playing Cantaloupe Island. Jeff is an incredibly accomplished jazz pianist who's been playing weekly gigs in LA clubs for decades when he's not busy running away from dinosaurs. Up next, we're transitioning into set two. Actors who launched their musical careers after they became massive household names, but managed to win over critics with some genuinely well-regarded music. First up, we have Scarlett Johansson teaming up with singer-songwriter Pete Yorn on their incredibly catchy 60s-inspired indie pop track, Relator. Scarlett is actually a massive music head. She even released a whole album of Tom Waits covers back in 2008. In 2009, she and Pete collaborated on a record called Breakup, heavily inspired by the classic French duets of Serge Gainsbourg and Brigitte Bardot. After that, we're taking a heavy turn with Wicked Wisdom, a fierce metal and nu metal band fronted by Jada Pinkett Smith. Jada formed the group in 2002, and in 2005, Sharon Osbourne personally saw them play and was so blown away that she invited them into the Ozfest tour. Finally, we'll slide into Easy by the indie R&B outfit Mother, fronted by Penn Badgley. They recorded this track in a single day in a studio in upstate New York, long before Penn was chilling us to the bone on Netflix's You. We'll hear the end of this track by Jeff Goldblum and the Mildred Snitzer Orchestra. And we'll check out some Scarlett Johansson and Pete Yorn. Thanks for tuning in. I'm here till 6 o'clock playing songs by actors who are musicians, who are actors, who are musicians. Stick around.

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That was our highly acclaimed set. We went from the breezy pop of Scarlett Johansson to the absolute metal screaming powerhouse of Jada Pinkett Smith, followed by the sleek late-night synth sounds of Penn Badgley. Who knew Gossip Girl's Lonely Boy had a smoother R&B falsetto than half the professional singers on the charts today, The gorgeous cinematic instrumental you're hearing right now is Doe Eyes, composed and played on the piano by none other than the ultimate tough guy himself, Clint Eastwood, for his film The Bridges of Madison County. Clint is a lifelong jazz and blues devotee who has quietly written the scores for many of his own films. Now, we have to make a hard pivot. We've looked at the hidden gems. We've looked at the critical darlings. But now it's time for our expanded set three. This set is dedicated to the actors who try their hand at music to, let's call it, highly mixed reviews. These are the tracks that invited plenty of eyebrow raises, critical head scratching, and maybe a little bit of beautiful, unfiltered cringe. First up, martial artist Steven Seagal with Girl, It's All Right. From his 2000 album Songs from the Crystal Cave, Steven sings roots reggae in a soft, airy whisper that is truly something you have to hear to believe. Next, before she won an Oscar or joined the Marvel Universe, a teenage Brie Larson was signed to a record deal. She co-wrote almost all of her 2005 pop punk album, Finally Out of P.E., and She Said is a wonderfully nostalgic slice of mid-2000s teen rock. Then, we have Bruce Willis. In 1987, at the peak of his moonlighting fame, he recorded a soul cover album under Motown Records. His cover of Under the Boardwalk actually features backing vocals by none other than the legendary Temptations. We'll follow that up with David Hasselhoff's 2015 synthwave masterpiece, True Survivor, recorded for the retro action film Kung Fury. The music video features the Hoff fighting street punks and riding a dinosaur, and has amassed over 50 million views on YouTube. Finally, we wrap up with Corey Feldman's Go For It, featuring a real guest verse from Snoop Dogg. This track took 10 years to complete and led to an infamously viral performance on The Today Show that cemented itself in internet history. My name is Jason. I'll be here till 6 o'clock playing songs by actors who are also musicians. Please stick around.

the club. I see these girls showing me love. 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Too much ass in that skirt. All she gonna do is twerk. All we wanna do is party. 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We gon' blaze it, we gon' blaze it.

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Well, we survived. Started off the set with Steven Seagal's Whisper Singing Reggae. Then to Brie Larson's Teen Angst. Bruce Willis crooning with the Temptations. David Hasselhoff riding dinosaurs. And Corey Feldman's electronic dance epic. Honestly, whatever you think of the music, you have to respect the sheer unadulterated confidence it takes to put those records out there. It is beautiful in its own chaotic way. The haunting ambient guitar work playing in the background right now is Shadow, an instrumental collaboration between the enigmatic Buckethead and Viggo Mortensen. Yes, Aragorn himself is a highly experimental musician, painter, and poet who has released dozens of albums when he isn't saving Middle Earth. To close out our show today, we're going out on a high, sunny note that perfectly fits our theme. We're playing In the Sun by She and Him, the retro indie pop duo consisting of singer-songwriter M. Ward and actress Zoe Deschanel. Zoe is a classically trained pianist and wrote almost all of the band's brilliant original songs herself, including this gorgeous sun-drenched track. I loved you. And that brings us to the end of our show today. Thanks for tuning in to 500 Gigabytes. I'm here every Sunday from 5 to 6 p.m. Keep your dials locked to 104.3. Stay safe and enjoy the rest of your Sunday. All right, it's Jason. I'm back. Got a little time at the end of this last instrumental track here, which is not entirely instrumental, I have to say. So what did you think? Should I turn over the reins to AI from now on? Don't worry. That's not happening. But I will say that I thought it was pretty good. The transitions between songs was good. The flow of the playlist was good. The writing was a little cheesy at times, but also good. I will say that I enjoy being able to focus on my performance when I'm not trying to think about what I want to say. So who knows? And then notes is always the hardest part for me. But I'll always tell you, if I get help, I'm not sold on it, but trust that I will tell you. This was an experiment just to see if I could get AI to produce something that felt like a real radio show. And, well, the answer is yes. Yes, I can. Anyway, thanks for tuning in. I do really have one more song for you, She and Him. I hope you'll come check me out again. Always trying something different and interesting on the show. See you next time. Bye-bye. Here's She and Him.

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1: Yeah. 5-7. NEEB the Bread Gang, Bro World Mafia, GOD Mafia. My daughter's sitting in the room with me right now, and it's the most peace on earth. When I think about it, it's like this, right?

It's like Dolce with a Red Bull. 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Turned my spirit to a G5. Now I fly through the things that's there to block me or distract when I'm back intact when I seem.

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1: I thought nightmares would disappear with white hairs. 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I do it for me first, we'll do it all again, press the reverse, and make a more about it, head down and bend the knee first. Go up against any lacking sense and attack your lens. 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
0: Enter the mind of

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1: 5-7, they never leave you the red gang now. Railroad Mafia now, G.O.D. Mafia now. I said I really wanna
0: all the way, yeah. Getting paid, yeah. All my rage, all my feelings for the day, yeah. Willow K, R.I.K., K.I.A., yeah. In my lane, in my faith, in his grace, yeah.

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Today. Right up the borderline.

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I'm your host, DJ Emlo, and this is Turn the Tables.

So how is everyone doing on this awesome Sunday evening? Hope you got outside and enjoyed some of that beautiful Rochester weather that we rarely get. Yeah, today was pretty special, pretty awesome day out there. So, any theme tonight, DJ Amlo? Well, not really. It's a unique show where I'm just going to play some new stuff I bought. Last couple months, I was actually buying a few more records than normal. Had to cut back for a while. So I'm just going to be sharing some odds and ends from recent purchases. We're going to open up with, we're going to open up with Bobby Gentry and Glenn Campbell. How's that for going way back? You'll recognize the song. After that, we're going to hear some ELO, a trivia song, because we got trivia tonight. I'll fill you in on that later. And then the first set is going to close out with Howard Jones. So if anyone's interested in trivia tonight, it will be the third song that you hear. And the number to text is 585-203-WAYO. That's 585-203-WAYO. And when you hear the third song, you got to identify who is singing, who is the artist. So I'm going to quit talking and get back to some of this music. Hope you enjoy the set, and I'll catch the break.

Hey, I'm back to announce that the next song you hear is the trivia song. So if you're interested in taking a guess, you can text me at 585-203-WAYO. Good luck and no wagering.

Isn't that just a little hidden gem from Howard Jones? What a beautiful song. A great message, too. Goes on for a while. It's really still beautiful. And there we go. So, yeah, that was Howard Jones with Don't Always Look at the Rain. And I believe he's coming up playing a show at our park this summer. I think some people that I know are going. So we had zero entries for trivia. No one knew that the trivia song was Daryl Hall. Yep, his first solo album. And it was kind of controversial. He did it for RCA. He collaborated with Robert Fripp. I don't know if you caught that guitar solo in there, but that was definitely Fripp. So Fripp is on this album. Fripp produced Daryl Hall's first solo album, and that was the cut off of that album. The album is called Sacred Songs, and the song was something in 4/4 time. Yeah, so here's a little cut and paste from Wikipedia. It was produced by Robert Fripp, who also played guitar. The album was recorded in 1977, but RCA Records did not release it for 3 years. According to Hall & Oates biographer Nick Toches, RCA refused to release Sacred Songs on the grounds that it wasn't commercial. Boo, record company, give the artists a chance to express themselves. My God. Anyway, it's a hidden gem of an album that I just picked up. Thought I'd share the little story. And we're going to get going on next with a complete set of Ethiopian jazz. I know I've played it before, but it's something I'm really into a lot lately. So it's from some recent albums, but not the same cuts I've played before. So hope you enjoy, and I'll catch you at the break.

0: 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Hey, welcome back to Turn the Tables here on WAO 104.3 FM in Rochester, New York, where we are way out right here. Yeah, I hope you enjoyed that. That was some really fun instrumental stuff. I'll embarrass myself if I try these title names, but I'll give it a shot. At the top of the set, you heard the Ethiopian quintet with Maskaram Sitaba. A second cut from Ethiopian quintet called Shagu. Next was Mulatu Ataske with Kasaleftkuhulu. And the set closed out with Hailu Murgia with Waghini, as best as I can do. My Ethiopian is a little rusty. I apologize. So what do we got coming up next? Well, we're going to kick it off with a little bit of hip-hop from Black Star. Then we'll get into some funky soul from War featuring Eric Burden. That was just a great collaboration between them. Everything they put out was amazing. And then local favorites, Harmonica Lewinsky is going to close out the next set. Just caught them at Abilene. They put on a heck of a show. Catch them if you can. Okay, and I'll catch you after the break.
1: Yo, what's up, yo, we gonna slow it down so we can speed it up, y'all. Right now, I want everybody to come to the front, that's right, move forward. I want all the poppers and the breakers to form this circle. I want all the poppers, the breakers, the writers, and the exciters to get in this circle and make it real live, yo. Cause I'm seeing too many stars up in here tonight, yo. I'm seeing the Rocksteady crew, I'm seeing Ken Swift, I'm seeing Mr. Wiggles, I'm seeing Modisho, I'm seeing Crazy Legs. Man, I'm seeing the Zulu Nation up in here. I'm seeing the Rawkus family, Shabam Sadiq, Company Flow, Menelik, I'm seeing Geology, Sean J. Period. Man, it's the Black Star Movement, Most Def, Talib Kweli. We gonna keep it live for the B-Boys and B-Girls University. Rocksteady Japan, Rocksteady Europe, Rocksteady New York. Yo, we just gonna keep it live all over the world. 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
2: Party people, in the place to be. My name is Talib Kweli. Yo, I got my man on the side of me. Most definitely.

0: And there you had local favorites, Harmonica Lewinsky with Lucky Strike. Yeah, that was a rockin' tune. They are so fun. So I'm going to introduce a new artist to me and maybe to some of you also before I play her song. Her name is Louise Vertigo. She is a French artist known for her unique blend of trip-hop, jazz, and electronic music. I discovered her by accident recently. She has gained recognition for her compelling vocal style and her exploration of themes like love and spirituality in her work. So this is a real treat. It's over 5 minutes long. I hope you guys enjoy this. It's again, it's Louise Vertigo. She's a French artist. And I'll just give it a spin, see what you think. Catch you after that tune.
1: And during the few moments that we have left, we want to have just an off-the-cuff chat between you and me, us. We want to talk right down to earth in a language that everybody here can easily understand.

0: Fouet, battre fouet, battre fouet, oh no.
1: And during the few moments that we have left, we want to have just an off-the-cuff chat between you and me. Us. We want to talk right down to earth in a language that everybody here can easily understand.
2: Yeah, in a language we can all easily understand. I'll take that language as music, because I did not know any of that French. So there you have it. That was Louise Vertigo with some interesting sounds. I really kind of dig that. I don't know a lot about trip-hop. I guess that's what we just heard a little bit of. So hopefully open up your ears to something new tonight, which is a good lead-in for the last song. She is a lead guitarist and vocalist for the band Hiatus Coyote. Her name is Nae Palm. And she released this incredible double album with a lot of great stuff on it. I may have played a song or two of hers before, but she bears repeating. She's just super unique. Maybe not everybody's flavor. You know, I opened up your minds a little bit with that last song, so this last one's going to do the same. And I did have to mention that the show was 100% vinyl tonight. I'm very happy about that. All the new albums I've been buying were played tonight. So I'm probably going to sign off now, let the last song go. It's a long one. She takes you on a little musical journey, so I hope you really enjoy it. And I think everyone knows by now that I have to go cue the album. Oh, please hold. Oh, my God.
3: That's funny, Mike. Wow, live radio. Yup, here we go. If you're watching on camera, you can see me doing this. It's kind of silly. Anyway, side four, track one. All right.
2: Yeah. Sorry for that silly delay. I wasn't paying attention. So anyway, back to the song. It is Nae Palm from Hiatus Coyote, and the title of the song is Borderline With My Atoms. Thanks for tuning in so much, everybody. I really appreciate you listening. It means a lot to me that I can share my love of music. And by now, you all know that, yes, music connects us. MLO out.

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